0: the producer, I'm featuring MC, but what about, and don't forget, the car, we are the remedy, for the disease that's going on nowadays, and we've come to bring a change, 99, yeah, yeah.
1: We came here tonight to get started, we rep the hardest, and my rhymes pass retarded.

0: Anyway, yeah, disorder. Gunshot, yeah, love it, love it, love it.
1: Shall I run the track then?

points, trying to reach fellas and chicks at all points, in between the lines of why I rule, my domain expands with every period and comma, not Donald or Ivana, but lavish is my castle, a true school graduate where most await to turn their tassel, I'm somewhat like Tabasco, an acquired taste that Negroes love, vast is my vocab though, so many heads have I lassoed, sometimes I think too fast though, leaving minds bewildered, wordplay and phrases may get lost by drums and filters, confusing underclassmen, the sophomore and freshman, most of which are bougie, and find my raps confusing, but I approach this loosely, never uptight about how I write or who am I amusing or informing at 3 in the morning.

0: you're fine if the problem is spinal. But the call is final.
1: Yo, Jack.
0: What?
1: That's the end of the tape.
0: What Franz think about it?

Black Sperm. Ha! It's 94. There's a lot of MC whores running around spreading these lyrical viruses. You don't have to worry about that. Just become strapped. Protected.

0: Yeah. I be the holy psychiatrist. Why I exist? To examine the minds of those in need of an exorcist.
1: Yeah.
0: This be soul's journey after death. Word up. Struggles in the spiritual womb. Word. For all my diary of a madman heads.

0: This is the setting.
1: Though.
0: Yeah, what up, sir?
1: Yo, nigga, what the deal, yo?
0: Chillin', Paul.
1: Ain't nothing.
0: Alright,
1: yo, nigga, I'm sick of starving, son.
0: Word.
1: This shit is ridiculous. I ain't got no cheddar. Yo. What you feeling, baby?
0: Yeah, I'm down. Whatever, man.
1: Word up? Yo, let's hit this spot. My man work at this bank. Let's make this happy.

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1: Yo, yo, they got
2: yo,
1: got
2: man,
1: that nigga
2: shit, yo, man. Nah, come on, man. Fuck out, right, man.
1: Yo, get it together. Get it the fuck together.

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She walks through the city, she's lost and then found. 14 long years further back scattered. She sits on some beach and reasons with him. 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Let me show you the path on which we neither come nor go. 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This too another broken toy, from broken girl gift to broken boy. I ask my sea blue rushing mother, shall she hear the lion's roar?

0: Did you get physically attacked? Did you get threatened? Perhaps the attacker thought that you are politically leftist, punk or anti-fascist. Simply non-right side. Or as a person with immigration background, did they label you as a Muslim or Jewish or queer or as disabled person? Are you worried about a potential right-wing attack on your boyfriend, girlfriend? Would you like to know how the best way to get supported? Have you witnessed a suspect right-wing attack? Have you questioned how to handle it in the best way? You're not alone. Online consulting for victims of the right-wing violence supports you. Simply go to the mobilopferberatung.de, click on online consulting and write a request. You can get a quick advice or chat in two languages, German and English, and it's possible as well to write an email in other languages.
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day, I hear the noise of waters making moan. Sad as the seabird is when going forth alone, he hears the wind's cry to the waters monotone. The gray winds, the cold winds are blowing where I go. I hear the noise of many waters far below. All day, all night, I hear them flowing to and fro. Where are you, my lover? Where are you? Come on, let's listen to the wonderful voice of Mr. Phil Schoenfeld from Fatal Shore

I've been warped by the rain, driven by the snow. I'm drunk and dirty, don't you know, and I'm still willing. And I was out on the road late at night, seeing my pretty Alice in every headlight. Alice.

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Willen, of course, with Lowell George and Little Feet. And now let's hear some old of that. The Marshall Tucker Band.

Also Pink Floyd Cover, of course, Another Brick in the Wall from Keller and the Keels. Also William Keller and Larry Keel and Jenny Keel, Appalachian Psychedelic Bluegrass. Also Appalachian Psychedelic Bluegrass. And do you know where you were when Pink Floyd The Wall was released? 1979. Yeah. And before that, also Keller and the Keels and Keller Williams and the Travelin' McCoys. Before that, Zwei Titeln, so American Car, Price Tag, the Travelin' McCoys, die Zwei Söhne von Del McCoy, sind Flucker geworden. Und jetzt from Grand Rapids, Michigan, let's hear some Mark Lavengood. 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

Heute seid immer noch bei American Folk Radio Korax 95,9. Eben The Lonesome Sisters with Raina Gellert. And before that, The Lonesome Sisters, also Deep Water. And we heard zwei Versionen from Jerusalem Ridge, also geschrieben von Bill Monroe, the father of bluegrass music, with David Grisman, John Hartford, and Mike Seeger. And before that, the fiddle tune celebration for Bill Monroe from Michael Cleveland. Start you out the set with Mark Lavengood from Grand Rapids, Michigan. And let's hear one more song from the Lonesome Sisters. 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
2: 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I want to fit the rhythm of the sound and vision to the pattern of his brain waves. I think it can make for a much deeper response.
3: 7, 6, 5, 4, 3, 2, 1, 0.